Hey, Tuesday rolls on across the good land. I am Ben Scott hanging out. The Giannis Antetokounmpo Milwaukee Bucks drama is over. We'll let you know where the star is headed in about 12 minutes right here.

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Ben Scott hanging out, and a new chapter is beginning for our Milwaukee Bucks. It's an end of an era for Giannis Antetokounmpo. He was traded last night to the Miami Heat. He, along with Bobby Portis, will go to the Heat, and Tyler Hero, a Milwaukee native among others, plus draft picks, will come to the Milwaukee Bucks. Now, this is expected to become official when the NBA's new league year begins on July the 6th. Giannis, of course, leaves the Bucks, really is the face of the franchise for more than a decade here, leading the Bucks to the 2021 NBA championship while becoming the team's all-time leader in points and rebounds, assists, blocks, and games played. And for the Bucks, the move really signals a rebuild, a new direction, if you will, under head coach Taylor Jenkins. So, yeah, the end of an era

seems like Giannis has really been with the Bucks for, well, more than a decade now, but it seems longer. Just a mainstay. And really, as frustrating as it's been as of late, hearing all of the trade rumors and all the drama around Antetokounmpo, man, we got to thank Giannis for bringing that championship to America's Dairyland.

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0: We approach the halfway point of the year. We'll talk about some of the biggest touring acts, the biggest live acts, if you will, and some of those, our favorite bands. Yeah, still out on the road doing their thing. We break that down in just about 15 minutes. I am Ben Scott.
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2: Tonight, expect intermittent showers and thunderstorms with lows around 56 and calm southeast winds. Tomorrow brings more showers and thunderstorms, highs near 75, and a southwest breeze. Rainfall could reach 3/4 of an inch. Tomorrow night, anticipate possible showers and thunderstorms before 1 a.m. with lows again around 56. Thursday, there's a chance for afternoon showers and thunderstorms, highs near 75. Friday, enjoy mostly sunny conditions and highs near 75.
3: Our call letters are WRYU. They stand for We Rock You. Yeah.

It is Ben Scott with you, and the new mid-year touring numbers from Polestar show AC/DC, the Eagles, Springsteen, and the E Street Band are all among the world's top grossing live acts. AC/DC leads the way for rock artists, coming in at number 4 worldwide after earning more than $120 million during the European leg of their Power Up tour, and those numbers are only expected to grow. As, of course, they return here to North America, they've got a show at Camp Randall Stadium in Madison coming up in the not-too-distant future. The Eagles, they've also cracked the worldwide top 10 thanks to their hugely successful Sphere residency in Las Vegas. Springsteen and the E Street Band, they rounded out the top 10 worldwide after grossing more than $58 million on their The Land of Hope and Dreams tour. Just crazy. Those three artists, so many of us grew up going to see them, listening to them on the radio, and they're still out there doing their thing and making a whole lot of money. We still love to go see our favorite artists.

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A 300-gallon Bloody Mary. A town here in Wisconsin attempting to set the Guinness World Record involving that drink. I'll share what we know at this point here in about 13 minutes. It is Ben Scott.

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WRYU.

Ben Scott hanging out. Thank you for doing the same. We appreciate that as always. And if you're looking for a fun Wisconsin road trip here, you might want to point that vehicle toward Algoma. The Lake Michigan community, they are preparing for a big 4th of July celebration that includes an ambitious attempt to set a Guinness World Record for the world's largest Bloody Mary. A local restaurant called Smashed on the Rocks plans to mix up an incredible 300-gallon Bloody Mary during the city's annual Blessing of the Fleet celebration. While you're there, you'll also find plenty more to enjoy. Algoma's iconic Pierhead Lighthouse is getting a fresh coat of bright red paint as part of a restoration project, and local volunteers as well continue working to preserve the city's historic 125-year-old lighthouse catwalk. The holiday celebration will also feature live music, food, and fireworks. So if you're looking for something to do 4th of July weekend, maybe head up to Algoma. If you love Bloody Mary, man, they're trying to set a Guinness World Record with a 300-gallon blood.

0: In the beginning, a guy named Les Paul picked up a guitar. Then we sort of took it from there. The Rockin' Bass Classic Rock.
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0: Earlier, we talked about some 4th of July plans happening in Algoma. Maybe you're not headed there, but you're headed somewhere. We've got the best and worst times to hit the rail this 4th of July weekend. We'll share that with you in less than 15 minutes right here.
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3: Tonight, expect intermittent showers and thunderstorms with lows around 56 and calm southeast winds. Tomorrow brings more showers and thunderstorms, highs near 75, and a southwest breeze. Rainfall could reach 3/4 of an inch. Tomorrow night, anticipate possible showers and thunderstorms before 1 a.m. with lows again around 56. Thursday, there's a chance for afternoon showers and thunderstorms, highs near 75. Friday, enjoy mostly sunny conditions and highs near 75.
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heading out for the 4th of July weekend, get ready for some busy highways. AAA says more than 1.6 million Wisconsinites are expected to travel over the Independence Day holiday period, with more than 1.4 million of them hitting the road by car. Nationwide, a record 72 million Americans are expected to travel at least 50 miles from home. Despite higher gas prices, road trips remain the most popular way to travel, although many families are choosing destinations a little closer to home this year. If you want to avoid the worst traffic this 4th of July weekend, AAA recommends leaving early in the day. Most mornings throughout the holiday week are expected to have the lightest traffic, while afternoons, especially July 1st through the 3rd, are expected to be the busiest. AAA also has one more reminder: make a plan for a sober ride home. Nearly one out of every three deadly crashes during the summer involves an impaired driver. So it is all too easy to get a hold of an Uber or some sort of ride nowadays. That really, not very many excuses to drive impaired, okay? Do not do that. Be safe, make those plans, and you know what? Have fun this 4th of July weekend. I'm looking forward to it. Very cool that it falls on an actual weekend this year as well.

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Hey, Tuesday rolls on across the good land. I am Ben Scott hanging out. The Giannis Antetokounmpo Milwaukee Bucks drama is over. We'll let you know where the star is headed in about 12 minutes right here.

93.9 Cedarburg. Yeah! And 101.3 West Bend. We set your preset.

and a new chapter is beginning for our Milwaukee Bucks. It's an end of an era for Giannis Antetokounmpo. He was traded last night to the Miami Heat. He, along with Bobby Portis, will go to the Heat, and Tyler Hero, a Milwaukee native among others, plus draft picks, will come to the Milwaukee Bucks. Now, this is expected to become official when the NBA's new league year begins on July the 6th. Giannis, of course, leaves the Bucks, really is the face of the franchise for more than a decade here, leading the Bucks to the 2021 NBA championship while becoming the team's all-time leader in points and rebounds, assists, blocks, and games played. And for the Bucks, the move really signals a rebuild, a new direction, if you will, under head coach Taylor Jenkins. So, yeah, the end of an era. Seems like Giannis has really been with the Bucks for, well, more than a decade now, but it seems longer. Just a mainstay. And really, as frustrating as it's been as of late hearing all of the trade rumors and all the drama around Antetokounmpo, man, we got to thank Giannis for bringing that championship to America's Dairyland.

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0: As we approach the halfway point of the year, we'll talk about some of the biggest touring acts, the biggest live acts, if you will, and some of those, our favorite bands. Yeah, still out on the road doing their thing. We break that down in just about 15 minutes. I am Ben Scott.
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2: Tonight, expect mostly cloudy conditions with a low around 55. Rain showers may occur between 3 and 4 a.m., followed by possible thunderstorms. Wednesday brings more showers and thunderstorms, mainly before 3 p.m., with a high near 75. Rainfall could reach up to 3/4 of an inch. Wednesday night remains mostly cloudy, with a low around 56 and potential showers before 1 a.m. Thursday, anticipate partly sunny weather with a high near 75 and possible afternoon thunderstorms. By Friday, we'll see mostly sunny skies and a high near 75.
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It is Ben Scott's with you, and the new mid-year touring numbers from Polestar show AC/DC, the Eagles, Springsteen, and the E Street Band are all among the world's top grossing live acts. AC/DC leads the way for rock artists, coming in at number 4 worldwide after earning more than $120 million during the European leg of their Power Up tour, and those numbers are only expected to grow. As, of course, they return here to North America, they've got a show at Camp Randall Stadium in Madison coming up in the not-too-distant future. The Eagles, they've also cracked the worldwide top 10 thanks to their hugely successful Sphere residency in Las Vegas. Springsteen and the E Street Band, they rounded out the top 10 worldwide after grossing more than $58 million on their The Land of Hope and Dreams tour. Just crazy. Those three artists, so many of us grew up going to see them, listening to them on the radio, and they're still out there doing their thing and making a whole lot of money. We still love to go see our favorite artists.

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0: A 300-gallon Bloody Mary. A town here in Wisconsin attempting to set the Guinness World Record involving that drink. I'll share what we know at this point here in about 13 minutes. It is Ben Scott.
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Ben Scott hanging out. Thank you for doing the same. We appreciate that as always. And if you're looking for a fun Wisconsin road trip here, you might want to point that vehicle toward Algoma. The Lake Michigan community, they are preparing for a big 4th of July celebration that includes an ambitious attempt to set a Guinness World Record for the world's largest Bloody Mary. A local restaurant called Smashed on the Rocks plans to mix up an incredible 300-gallon Bloody Mary during the city's annual Blessing of the Fleet celebration. While you're there, you'll also find plenty more to enjoy. Algoma's iconic Pierhead Lighthouse is getting a fresh coat of bright red paint as part of a restoration project, and local volunteers as well continue working to preserve the city's historic 125-year-old lighthouse catwalk. The holiday celebration will also feature live music, food, and fireworks. So if you're looking for something to do 4th of July weekend, maybe head up to Algoma. If you love Bloody Mary, man, they're trying to set a Guinness World Record with a 300-gallon Bloody Mary.

0: right here.
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0: 4 a.m., followed by possible thunderstorms. Wednesday brings more showers and thunderstorms, mainly before 3 p.m., with a high near 75. Rainfall could reach up to 3/4 of an inch. Wednesday night remains mostly cloudy, with a low around 56 and potential showers before 1 a.m. Thursday, anticipate partly sunny weather with a high near 75 and possible afternoon thunderstorms. By Friday, we'll see mostly sunny skies and a high near 75.
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Ben Scott's with you. And if you're heading out for the 4th of July weekend, get ready for some busy highways. AAA says more than 1.6 million Wisconsinites are expected to travel over the Independence Day holiday period, with more than 1.4 million of them hitting the road by car. Nationwide, a record 72 million Americans are expected to travel at least 50 miles from home. Despite higher gas prices, road trips remain the most popular way to travel, although many families are choosing destinations a little closer to home this year. If you want to avoid the worst traffic this 4th of July weekend, AAA recommends leaving early in the day. Most mornings throughout the holiday week are expected to have the lightest traffic, while afternoons, especially July 1st through the 3rd, are expected to be the busiest. AAA also has one more reminder: make a plan for a sober ride home. Nearly one out of every three deadly crashes during the summer involves an impaired driver. So it is all too easy to get a hold of an Uber or some sort of ride nowadays that really not very many excuses to drive impaired, okay? Do not do that. Be safe. Make those plans. And you know what? Have fun this 4th of July weekend. I'm looking forward to it. Very cool that it falls on an actual weekend this year as well. July 4th. Going to be a lot of fun. America's 250th birthday.

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3: Tonight, expect mostly cloudy conditions with a low around 55. Rain showers may occur between 3 and 4 a.m., followed by possible thunderstorms. Wednesday brings more showers and thunderstorms, mainly before 3 p.m., with a high near 75. Rainfall could reach up to 3/4 of an inch. Wednesday night remains mostly cloudy, with a low around 56 and potential showers before 1 a.m. Thursday, anticipate partly sunny weather with a high near 75 and possible afternoon thunderstorms. By Friday, we'll see mostly sunny skies and a high near 75.
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0: Tonight, expect mostly cloudy conditions with a low around 55. Rain showers may occur between 3 and 4 a.m., followed by possible thunderstorms. Wednesday brings more showers and thunderstorms, mainly before 3 p.m., with a high near 75. Rainfall could reach up to 3/4 of an inch. Wednesday night remains mostly cloudy, with a low around 56 and potential showers before 1 a.m. Thursday, anticipate partly sunny weather with a high near 75 and possible afternoon thunderstorms. By Friday, we'll see mostly sunny skies and a high near 75.
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0: Tonight, expect mostly cloudy conditions with a low around 55. Rain showers may occur between 3 and 4 a.m., followed by possible thunderstorms. Wednesday brings more showers and thunderstorms, mainly before 3 p.m., with a high near 75. Rainfall could reach up to 3/4 of an inch. Wednesday night remains mostly cloudy, with a low around 56 and potential showers before 1 a.m. Thursday, anticipate partly sunny weather with a high near 75 and possible afternoon thunderstorms. By Friday, we'll see mostly sunny skies and a high near 75.
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0: cloudy conditions with a low around 55. Rain showers may occur between 3 and 4 a.m., followed by possible thunderstorms. Wednesday brings more showers and thunderstorms, mainly before 3 p.m., with a high near 75. Rainfall could reach up to 3/4 of an inch. Wednesday night remains mostly cloudy, with a low around 56 and potential showers before 1 a.m. Thursday, anticipate partly sunny weather with a high near 75 and possible afternoon thunderstorms. By Friday, we'll see mostly sunny skies and a high near 75.
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0: Tonight, expect mostly cloudy conditions with a low around 55. Rain showers may occur between 3 and 4 a.m., followed by possible thunderstorms. Wednesday brings more showers and thunderstorms, mainly before 3 p.m., with a high near 75. Rainfall could reach up to 3/4 of an inch. Wednesday night remains mostly cloudy, with a low around 56 and potential showers before 1 a.m. Thursday, anticipate partly sunny weather with a high near 75 and possible afternoon thunderstorms. By Friday, we'll see mostly sunny skies and a high near 75.
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town. Tonight takes its time. About to check outside the games. And you know what I'm talking about. 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They got a lot of nice girls.

Bruce Springsteen on WRYU. We rock you. Up and at 'em on Wednesday morning. Looks like it's going to be a little damp today. Cloudy. Scattered showers. Possibly a thunderstorm as well. Temperatures right around 75. Winds out of the south at 5 to 10. Showers and thunderstorms ending tonight. Low 56. Sun, clouds, a chance for showers tomorrow. 73. Friday, partly sunny. There is a slight chance for showers. We'll have a high 75 on Friday. Looks like 80s and 90s coming for next week as we get ready for the 4th of July weekend. 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
4: Here are your headlines. The Dodge County Sheriff's Office is warning residents about 2 phone scams making the rounds. In one, callers claim you miss federal jury duty and threaten arrest. In another, scammers say a family member is jailed and demand PayPal payment for GPS monitoring. Deputies remind you law enforcement never collect payment by phone, gift card, or crypto. Hang up immediately. In Fond du Lac County, deputies captured a wanted felon yesterday afternoon after a foot chase through a marsh near Lakeshore Drive in the town of Friendship. The 50-year-old Rib Lake man, wanted out of Iron County for burglary, was tracked down by a canine unit and a drone and taken into custody without incident. Turning to Whitefish Bay, a 32-year-old man is in custody after a standoff that shut down part of a neighborhood Monday night. Police say the man barricaded himself inside his home on Berkeley Boulevard after threatening to shoot people. Crisis negotiators talked with him for hours before he was taken into custody using a less lethal device around 10 p.m. In Waukesha County, the investigation continues into the death of an 18-year-old, a recent Pewaukee High School graduate who fell from a boat on Okauchee Lake last Friday night. Dive teams recovered his body Saturday morning in about 90 feet of water. Lac La Belle police say no charges have been filed as the case remains active. On Milwaukee's south side, about 100 firefighters battled a 3-alarm fire early yesterday at a storage facility near 8th and Cleveland. Crews from St. Francis and Greenfield assisted. The building sustained heavy damage, but no injuries were reported. And lastly, Watertown Unified Superintendent Jared Burke has resigned after being on leave since January. Co-superintendents will continue leading the district while the board searches for a 1-year interim replacement. And those are your headlines for Wednesday, June 24th.
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Well, you could get some raindrops on your kisser this morning. 59 degrees in West Bend, 56 in Hartford, 55 degrees now in Menominee Falls. Slinger waking up to 57. 56 degrees in Cedarburg, Wauwatosa at 59. 61 degrees in Milwaukee at WRYU. We rock you.

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0: 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Wednesday morning, Weather Watch 12 says scattered showers and thunderstorms today. Highs will be in the mid-70s, winds out of the south at 5 to 10. Showers and thunderstorms ending tonight, low 55. 50-50 chance for showers tomorrow, partly sunny. 73. Friday, slight chance for showers. Sunshine on Friday and a high 75. WRYU, we rock you.
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3: Here are your headlines. The Dodge County Sheriff's Office is warning residents about two phone scams making the rounds. In one, callers claim you miss federal jury duty and threaten arrest. In another, scammers say a family member is jailed and demand PayPal payment for GPS monitoring. Deputies remind you law enforcement never collect payment by phone, gift card, or crypto. Hang up immediately. In Fond du Lac County, deputies captured a wanted felon yesterday afternoon after a foot chase through a marsh near Lakeshore Drive in the town of Friendship. The 50-year-old Rib Lake man, wanted out of Iron County for burglary, was tracked down by a canine unit and a drone and taken into custody without incident. Turning to Whitefish Bay, a 32-year-old man is in custody after a standoff that shut down part of a neighborhood Monday night. Police say the man barricaded himself inside his home on Berkeley Boulevard after threatening to shoot people. Crisis negotiators talked with him for hours before he was taken into custody using a less lethal device around 10 p.m. In Waukesha County, the investigation continues into the death of an 18-year-old, a recent Pewaukee High School graduate who fell from a boat on Okauchee Lake last Friday night. Dive teams recovered his body Saturday morning in about 90 feet of water. Lac La Belle police say no charges have been filed as the case remains active. On Milwaukee's south side, about 100 firefighters battled a three-alarm fire early yesterday at a storage facility near 8th and Cleveland. Crews from St. Francis and Greenfield assisted. The building sustained heavy damage, but no injuries were reported. And lastly, Watertown Unified Superintendent Jared Burke has resigned after being on leave since January. Co-superintendents will continue leading the district while the board searches for a one-year interim replacement. And those are your headlines for Wednesday, June 24th.
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Well, round one of the NBA draft last night, and the Wizards selected AJD Bonza with the first overall pick. AJD Bonza, the only player in BYU history to go number one in the draft. 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

0: John Henley on WYYU, We Rock You. Well, rumor has it there's a new Barbie doll coming out next week. Not just any Barbie, but a Miley Cyrus Barbie. Oh, my goodness. Party in the USA. Miley Cyrus Barbie coming next week.
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4: It'll be a wet and stormy Wednesday at times across southeast Wisconsin. The rain arrives early this morning and it'll come in rounds, and at times we'll see the chance for a few thunderstorms through the morning hours and more scattered storms heading into the afternoon and evening. A few of those storms could be strong, with wind gusts and hail being the primary threats. A very low tornado threat, but not zero today. Temperatures warming into the mid-70s. By midnight, the rain clears. Quieter weather on the way for Thursday, Friday, and Saturday, with highs in the 70s. With your WeatherWatch 12 forecast, I'm meteorologist Jason Dunning.
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Fog hat time. WRYU, we rock you. Well, another nice win for the Milwaukee Brewers in Cincinnati yesterday. Brewers beat the Reds 2-0. Brewers and Reds will wrap up the series tonight. First pitch is at 6:45. Then the Brewers come home as they welcome the Chicago Cubs at American Family Field for the weekend. 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

0: Queen on WRYU, We Rock You. Weather Watch 12 says scattered showers and thunderstorms are likely today. Temperatures going to be in the mid-70s. Winds out of the south at 5 to 10. Showers and thunderstorms tonight, 56. Sun, clouds, and maybe a shower tomorrow, high 73. Friday, partly sunny and a high 75. 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
3: Here are your headlines. The Dodge County Sheriff's Office is warning residents about two phone scams making the rounds. In one, callers claim you miss federal jury duty and threaten arrest. In another, scammers say a family member is jailed and demand PayPal payment for GPS monitoring. Deputies remind you law enforcement never collect payment by phone, gift card, or crypto. Hang up immediately. In Fond du Lac County, deputies captured a wanted felon yesterday afternoon after a foot chase through a marsh near Lakeshore Drive in the town of Friendship. The 50-year-old Rib Lake man, wanted out of Iron County for burglary, was tracked down by a canine unit and a drone and taken into custody without incident. Turning to Whitefish Bay, a 32-year-old man is in custody after a standoff that shut down part of a neighborhood Monday night. Police say the man barricaded himself inside his home on Berkeley Boulevard after threatening to shoot people. Crisis negotiators talked with him for hours before he was taken into custody using a less lethal device around 10 p.m. In Waukesha County, the investigation continues into the death of an 18-year-old, a recent Pewaukee High School graduate who fell from a boat on Okauchee Lake last Friday night. Dive teams recovered his body Saturday morning in about 90 feet of water. Lac La Belle police say no charges have been filed as the case remains active. On Milwaukee's south side, about 100 firefighters battled a three-alarm fire early yesterday at a storage facility near 8th and Cleveland. Crews from St. Francis and Greenfield assisted. The building sustained heavy damage, but no injuries were reported. And lastly, Watertown Unified Superintendent Jared Burke has resigned after being on leave since January. Co-superintendents will continue leading the district while the board searches for a one-year interim replacement. And those are your headlines for Wednesday, June 24th.
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93.9 and 101.3 WRYU. Daryl Hall just revealed that he has had a kidney transplant. That's right. Daryl Hall says he's feeling better. He should be up and at him, moving around soon from a kidney transplant from a living donor. That's good to hear. WRYU, we rock you.

0: WRYU, we rock you. Milwaukee Brewers win again last night. Brewers beat the Cincinnati Reds 2-0. Brewers and Reds will wrap up the series tonight. First pitch is at 6:45. Then the Brewers coming back to Milwaukee to host the Chicago Cubs for a weekend series starting tomorrow.
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5: It'll be a wet and stormy Wednesday at times across southeast Wisconsin. The rain arrives early this morning and it'll come in rounds, and at times we'll see the chance for a few thunderstorms through the morning hours and more scattered storms heading into the afternoon and evening. A few of those storms could be strong, with wind gusts and hail being the primary threats. Very low tornado threat, but not zero today. Temperatures warming into the mid-70s. By midnight, the rain clears. Quieter weather on the way for Thursday, Friday, and Saturday, with highs in the 70s. With your WeatherWatch 12 forecast, I'm meteorologist Jason Dunning.
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Well, big news from Colin Bloomstone and the Zombies. They're heading out on tour this fall in the United States, and they're bringing along The Fix. So The Fix and the Zombies doing a tour together. That's very cool. 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

0: 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Weather Watch 12 says scattered showers and thunderstorms on and off today. Temperatures in the mid-70s, winds out of the south at 5 to 10. Showers and thunderstorms very possible tonight, low 56. Sun, clouds, chance for showers tomorrow, 73. Friday, a slight chance for showers. Sunshine on Friday, and a high 75. We are into the 80s and 90s for temperatures next week. WRYU, we rock you.
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3: Here are your headlines. The Dodge County Sheriff's Office is warning residents about two phone scams making the rounds. In one, callers claim you miss federal jury duty and threaten arrest. In another, scammers say a family member is jailed and demand PayPal payment for GPS monitoring. Deputies remind you law enforcement never collect payment by phone, gift card, or crypto. Hang up immediately. In Fond du Lac County, deputies captured a wanted felon yesterday afternoon after a foot chase through a marsh near Lakeshore Drive in the town of Friendship. The 50-year-old Rib Lake man, wanted out of Iron County for burglary, was tracked down by a canine unit and a drone and taken into custody without incident. Turning to Whitefish Bay, a 32-year-old man is in custody after a standoff that shut down part of a neighborhood Monday night. Police say the man barricaded himself inside his home on Berkeley Boulevard after threatening to shoot people. Crisis negotiators talked with him for hours before he was taken into custody using a less lethal device around 10 p.m. In Waukesha County, the investigation continues into the death of an 18-year-old, a recent Pewaukee High School graduate who fell from a boat on Okauchee Lake last Friday night. Dive teams recovered his body Saturday morning in about 90 feet of water. Lac La Belle police say no charges have been filed as the case remains active. On Milwaukee's south side, about 100 firefighters battled a three-alarm fire early yesterday at a storage facility near 8th and Cleveland. Crews from St. Francis and Greenfield assisted. The building sustained heavy damage, but no injuries were reported. And lastly, Watertown Unified Superintendent Jared Burke has resigned after being on leave since January.

0: February, co-superintendents will continue leading the district while the board searches for a one-year interim replacement. And those are your headlines for Wednesday, June 24th.
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Well, big doings in Plymouth Friday and Saturday. It's the 4th annual Cheese Capital Festival in beautiful downtown Plymouth. Of course, a big parade Saturday morning at 10. You are invited. Of course, bring the kids. WRYU, we rock you.

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Rookies report, and then the veterans come in the next day. Arizona Cardinals come

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1: It'll be a wet and stormy Wednesday at times across southeast Wisconsin. The rain arrives early this morning and it'll come in rounds, and at times we'll see the chance for a few thunderstorms through the morning hours and more scattered storms heading into the afternoon and evening. A few of those storms could be strong, with wind gusts and hail being the primary threats. A very low tornado threat, but not zero today. Temperatures warming into the mid-70s. By midnight, the rain clears. Quieter weather on the way for Thursday, Friday, and Saturday, with highs in the 70s. With your WeatherWatch 12 forecast, I'm meteorologist Jason Dunning.
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Leonard Skinner on WRYU. We Rock You. Weather Watch 12 says we'll have scattered showers, maybe a thunderstorm as the day goes on today. High 75. Winds out of the south at 5 to 10. Showers and thunderstorms are likely this evening. Low 56. Partly sunny tomorrow. Chance for showers 73. Friday, chance for showers, sunshine, and a high 75. WRYU.

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Well, today is the 24th day of June. It's National Take Back Lunch Break Day. I always take a lunch break. Also, National Pralines Day. It's National Patch Day and National Parchment Day. 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

0: Tom Petty and the Heartbreakers on WRYU. We rock you. Well, there's going to be another new Blair Witch Project movie. First one came out, I believe, in 1999. So the Blair Witch Project movie reboot comes out in 2027. Ooh, I'm getting scared just thinking about it. WRYU, we rock you.
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3: The NBA held the first round of its draft on Tuesday. Washington selecting number one overall to BYU star A.J. DeBonta. Then Darren Peterson from Kansas went to the Utah Jazz. And Memphis at number three got Duke's Cameron Boozer. The Trailblazers' new head coach is Micah Norry, who was a Minnesota assistant. Norry reportedly gets a one-year deal plus two team options in the lone WNBA game. New York won at Las Vegas, 87-76. The NFL decided not to hold a supplemental draft this year, so quarterback Brendan Sorsby will not be in the league this season. NCAA Division I approved a new five-year eligibility model. At the World Cup, late-night wins for Croatia and Colombia. Ghana tied England 0-0, and Portugal shut out Uzbekistan 5-0. In Major League Baseball, the White Sox, despite only three hits, edged Cleveland 2-1. Philadelphia won 14-9 at Washington.
4: It'll be a wet and stormy Wednesday at times across southeast Wisconsin. The rain arrives early this morning and it'll come in rounds, and at times we'll see the chance for a few thunderstorms through the morning hours and more scattered storms heading into the afternoon and evening. A few of those storms could be strong, with wind gusts and hail being the primary threats. Very low tornado threat, but not zero today. Temperatures warming into the mid-70s. By midnight, the rain clears. Quieter weather on the way for Thursday, Friday, and Saturday with highs in the 70s. With your Weather Watch 12 forecast, I'm meteorologist Jason Dunning.
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I'm Bill Mitchell. Time for me to depart. Thank you for tuning in. Have a great day. Stay dry. I'll see you back here tomorrow morning. Van McNeil next with more classic rock on WRYU, we rock you.

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0: you. Good morning, Van McNeil. Wednesday, June 24th, a soggy, not so very good day. We have got 62 degrees. It is chilly. Autumn is back in a snap of a finger. But boy, we need this rain, don't we? Be smart, be safe, no hydroplaning. Rainbow ahead after all this rain. You too, coming up. Judas Priest up in a couple of minutes. WRYU, we rock you.
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who on WROYU? I'll tell you who. You. You're going to get yelled at if you walk in with your muddy shoes. All of this rain. Yeah, muddy shoes, muddy paw season. Don't be tracking mud into the house. This is your warning. 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

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It's Bob Seger on WRYU. Van McNeil. Just rock and roll, never forget. You, as a child, the traumatic actions of not listening, right? Like walking in with the muddy shoes and the muddy paws after you've cleaned the house. Oh, man, I got yelled at so many times as a kid. And now I'm telling you, don't be tracking mud into the house. Back in the day, it was the shankla, it was the belt. You can't do that anymore. Uh-uh. Don't be tracking mud into the house. It'll save you a headache. Big kids and little kids. It applies to everybody. More great classic rock back in a couple of minutes. Guns N' Roses, Fleetwood Mac, Van Halen. Maybe that's why I am the way I am. Thank you, Mom and Dad. It's WRYU. We rock you. Weather Watch 12 with a forecast update 2 in 2 minutes.

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4: The NBA held the first round of its draft on Tuesday. Washington, selecting number 1 overall, took BYU star A.J. DeBonsa. Then Darren Peterson from Kansas went to the Utah Jazz. And Memphis at number 3 got Duke's Cameron Boozer. The Trailblazers' new head coach is Micah Norry, who is a Minnesota assistant. Norry reportedly gets a 1-year deal plus 2 team options in the lone WNBA game. New York won at Las Vegas, 87-76. The NFL decided not to hold a supplemental draft this year, so quarterback Brendan Sorsby will not be in the league this season. NCAA Division I approved a new 5-year eligibility model. At the World Cup, late-night wins for Croatia and Colombia. Ghana tied England 0-0, and Portugal shut out Uzbekistan 5-0. In Major League Baseball, the White Sox, despite only 3 hits, edged Cleveland 2-1. Philadelphia won 14-9 at

0: at Washington.
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2: This afternoon, expect showers and thunderstorms with a high near 74, accompanied by a southwest wind at 5 to 10 miles per hour. Rainfall may reach up to half an inch. Tonight, anticipate more showers and thunderstorms before midnight, with lows around 56. Tomorrow, there's a chance of rain after 11 a.m., with a high near 73. Tomorrow night, we'll see partly cloudy conditions and a low around 53. By Friday, enjoy mostly sunny skies with a high near 74.
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That's a pretty neat building. 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It's WRYU, a soggy Wednesday, mid-60s, with Aerosmith.

Bing! Now playing at the Dome Theater at the Milwaukee Public Museum, Stargazing with Pink Floyd. Oh, it's one of their greatest hits. Thank you, Dr. Ellen Sensky, for bringing that back before they move over to the new place. I call it the Milwaukee Guggenheim by Pfizer Forum.

Jimi Hendrix on WRYU, keeping a watch on the bike races out in Harlan. They're still going, despite a little bit of sogginess. The Tour of America's Dairyland. Good luck to all the bike racers. WRYU, we rock you in April Wine.

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0: quote, the whole beat and grind of that is when we started to find ourselves and help Alice become what it was, end quote. As Jerry Cantrell talking about Alice in Chains and how that song was pivotal back in the day, Man in the Box on WRYU, Van McNeil. And for the first time in nearly three decades, that song, Alice in Chains, Man in the Box, back on the rock charts. Yes, after 27 years. Now, this begs the next question. Tour? I know they were working on something a couple of years ago, and I don't think it was Jerry that broke his arm. Somebody broke their arm, and the tour had to be canceled. So maybe I got to do some digging. Down the rabbit hole I go, I guess. Jerry, let's go. Bring Alice in Chains back, maybe? Tom Petty and the Heartbreakers ahead, the Hollies, the Cars, and Weather Watch 12 keeping an eye on all this rain. It's WRYU. We rock you in 2 minutes.
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3: The NBA held the first round of its draft on Tuesday. Washington, selecting number one overall, took BYU star A.J. DeBonsa. Then Darren Peterson from Kansas went to the Utah Jazz. And Memphis at number three got Duke's Cameron Boozer. The Trailblazers' new head coach is Micah Norry, who is a Minnesota assistant. Norry reportedly gets a one-year deal plus two team options in the lone WNBA game. New York won at Las Vegas, 87-76. The NFL decided not to hold a supplemental draft this year, so quarterback Brendan Sorsby will not be in the league this season. NCAA Division I approved a new five-year eligibility model. At the World Cup, late-night wins for Croatia and Colombia. Ghana tied England 0-0, and Portugal shut out Uzbekistan 5-0. In Major League Baseball, the White Sox, despite only three hits, edged Cleveland 2-1. Philadelphia won 14-9 at Washington.
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5: This afternoon, expect showers and thunderstorms with a high near 74, accompanied by a southwest wind at 5 to 10 miles per hour. Rainfall may reach up to half an inch. Tonight, anticipate more showers and thunderstorms before midnight, with lows around 56. Tomorrow, there's a chance of rain after 11 a.m., with a high near 73. Tomorrow night, we'll see partly cloudy conditions and a low around 53. By Friday, enjoy mostly sunny skies with a high near 74.
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93.9 Cedarburg, 101.3 West Bend. That's not you, is it? Fool in the Rain? It's WRYU. Van McNeil, a gloomy, not-so-very-good Wednesday. Rain, rain, and more rain. And mid-60s, autumn is back all of a sudden. It's WRYU. We rock you. Brian Adams.

You go into that show next month in Madison, you better get a move on. You know why. Orange Construction Barrels. Oh, we might be able to hear it from here. AC/DC. It's 93.9 Cedarbrook. 101.3 West Bend. It's WRYU. They rocked Summerfest last week. But who's coming this week? We'll let you know in a minute. Styx is WRYU. We rock you.

Foreigner on WRYU, Van McNeil. Do you even know how to Summerfest? Yeah, weekend two upon us. Weekend one, man, what a party. Sticks, I couldn't even get over by the BMO stage. It was so packed. David Lee Roth, that was a roller coaster. Very entertained at the 71-year-old David Lee Roth. Weekend two of Summerfest upon us. Tomorrow, headliner Ed Sheeran. 10,000 Maniacs will be there at the Warehouse stage. Hail star Lizzie Hale and the gang at Summerfest. Friday, they go country. Cody Johnson, Louis Tomlinson from One Direction. The Revivalist, that'll be a good show. Saturday, Post Malone. You got Wolf Mother. And wait a minute. Hank Azaria has a band. Mo Sizlak from The Simpsons has a band. Hank Azaria and the Easy Street Band. That will be Saturday at Summerfest. I'm intrigued now. More great classic rock ahead. Beastie Boys. Beastie Boys working on a new record, I saw. Something like that. Dire Straits coming up. Weather Watch 12 with an eye on the rain. We're back in just 2 minutes. WRYU.

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3: The NBA held the first round of its draft on Tuesday. Washington selecting number one overall took BYU star A.J. DeBonta. Then Darren Peterson from Kansas went to the Utah Jazz. And Memphis at number three got Duke's Cameron Boozer. The Trailblazers' new head coach is Micah Norrie, who is a Minnesota assistant. Norrie reportedly gets a one-year deal plus two team options in the lone WNBA game. New York won at Las Vegas, 87-76. The NFL decided not to hold a supplemental draft this year, so quarterback Brendan Sorsby will not be in the league this season. NCAA Division I approved a new five-year eligibility model. At the World Cup, late-night wins for Croatia and Colombia. Ghana tied England 0-0, and Portugal shut out Uzbekistan 5-0. In Major League Baseball, the White Sox, despite only three hits, edged Cleveland 2-1. Philadelphia won 14-9 at Washington.
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5: This afternoon, expect showers and thunderstorms with a high near 74, accompanied by a southwest wind at 5 to 10 miles per hour. Rainfall may reach up to half an inch. Tonight, anticipate more showers and thunderstorms before midnight, with lows around 56. Tomorrow, there's a chance of rain after 11 a.m., with a high near 73. Tomorrow night, we'll see partly cloudy conditions and a low around 53. By Friday, enjoy mostly sunny skies with a high near 74.
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0: She and Neil Giraldo open for Bryan Adams in Milwaukee in August. Pat Benatar is 93.9 Cedarbrook, 101.3 West Bend. This is WRYU, Van McNeil. Was it Pat that has punched Bryan in the face when you drive into downtown Milwaukee? If you're going to Summerfest this weekend or you're doing something downtown, what is it, 145 there where you get off and you got Pfizer Forum to the right, and you got the big billboards, and then you got the Milwaukee Guggenheim to the left, the new Milwaukee Public Museum. They show it there on the poster, Bryan Adams coming to town in August, but someone is socking him in the face. I want to know who that is. Is it Pat Benatar, Neil Giraldo, somebody else? We'll get some answers when Bryan's in town in August. More great classic rock ahead in 2 minutes. Def Leppard, Journey, Pink Floyd coming up. It's WRYU. We rock you.
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93.9 Cedarbrook, 101.3 West Bend. It's Pink Floyd on WRYU. Van McNeil. We learned a lot yesterday with the bike races through downtown Cedarbrook. Don't forget Washington Ave under construction. That'll pose some headaches for Strawberry Festival. That's this weekend. Oh, my goodness. What's up, Cedarbrook? WRYU. We rock you.

0: 93.9 Cedarbrook, 101.3 West Van. That's Jimi Hendrix on WRYU. Van McNeil. All right, this rain will be gone by night market time, right? The big Milwaukee night market kicks off for the first time this year. West Wisconsin Avenue over by the old mall, Grand Avenue Mall. What they've done there, a really nice job in 3rd Street Market Hall. So, yes, check out all the vendors, over 100 vendors downtown Milwaukee, but make sure you walk in to what used to be the Grand Ave. You'll be pleasantly surprised. Milwaukee Night Market tonight, and then once again in July and in August. They might do one in September, too. A more great classic rock. Doing that next, Bon Jovi, Bad Company, Eagles, and Dylan to get us through the gloom here next. It's WRYU. We rock you. Be smart, be safe.
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3: The NBA held the first round of its draft on Tuesday. Washington selecting number one overall took BYU star A.J. DeBonsa. Then Darren Peterson from Kansas went to the Utah Jazz. And Memphis at number three got Duke's Cameron Boozer. The Trailblazers' new head coach is Micah Norrie, who is a Minnesota assistant. Norrie reportedly gets a one-year deal plus two team options in the lone WNBA game. New York won at Las Vegas 87-76. The NFL decided not to hold a supplemental draft this year, so quarterback Brendan Sorsby will not be in the league this season. NCAA Division I approved a new five-year eligibility model. At the World Cup, late-night wins

0: Croatia and Colombia. Ghana tied England 0-0, and Portugal shut out Uzbekistan 5-0. In Major League Baseball, the White Sox, despite only three hits, edged Cleveland 2-1. Philadelphia won 14-9 at Washington.
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1: This afternoon, expect showers and thunderstorms with a high near 74, accompanied by a southwest wind at 5 to 10 miles per hour. Rainfall may reach up to half an inch. Tonight, anticipate more showers and thunderstorms before midnight, with lows around 56. Tomorrow, there's a chance of rain after 11 a.m., with a high near 73. Tomorrow night, we'll see partly cloudy conditions and a low around 53. By Friday, enjoy mostly sunny skies with a high near 74.
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Well, here we are together again. I appreciate you choosing to listen. I'm Dylan. Do people shush you? People have been shushing me my whole life. It turns out I am not the loudest person in the world. Somebody else just set that Guinness World Record, so we'll talk about that. What about outdated technology that you're still using that, well, maybe other people discarded that stuff years ago? We're going to talk about that. And your brain can keep improving even in your 90s, which I thought was pretty positive. We'll get to that.

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93.9 Cedar Bergen, 101.3 West Bend, WRYU. We rock you. Bicycle racing on the streets the rest of this week and this weekend. The Tour of America's Dairyland is in our region this week. Give them room, right? Give them room.

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0: Well, it appears the guys from Twisted Sister are having a good time with Sebastian Bach fronting the band. Initially, Twisted Sister announced that they were going to tour, and Dee Snider said, hey, I can't do it anymore. So Sebastian Bach stepped in, doing all the vocal duty, and they must be having a good time together because they've just added like 6 dates. So nothing close, but have to take a road trip to see that. Those tickets go on sale Friday morning.
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3: We start hit the home stretch in group play at the World Cup. Today in Vancouver and Seattle, Group B is about to wrap up. Switzerland and Canada playing in Vancouver in a match that you can see on Fox. Both countries likely moving on to the knockout stage. Bit more to play for Bosnia, Herzegovina, and Qatar, who play in Seattle on FS1. Group C play will get underway at 6 o'clock Eastern time from Atlanta and Miami. In Miami, it's Brazil against Scotland. Morocco faces Haiti in Atlanta. That's on FS1. And in Mexico City tonight, Mexico takes on Czechia in Group A play. South Korea and South Africa play also at 9 o'clock Eastern time. The Lakers and guard Austin Reeves have come to terms on a 4-year max extension worth $185 million. It's the largest contract for an undrafted player in NBA history. Second round of the NBA draft takes place tonight, starting at 8 o'clock Eastern time. Marlins are 16-5 in June. They doubled up and beat the Rangers today 4-2.
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5: This afternoon, expect showers and thunderstorms with a high near 74, accompanied by a southwest wind at 5 to 10 miles per hour. Rainfall may reach up to half an inch. Tonight, anticipate more showers and thunderstorms before midnight, with lows around 56. Tomorrow, there's a chance of rain after 11 a.m., with a high near 73. Tomorrow night, we'll see partly cloudy conditions and a low around 53. By Friday, enjoy mostly sunny skies with a high near 74.
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Shh. 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You're too loud. Yeah, my whole life. I'm Dylan. Turns out I am not the loudest person in the world. 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

Are you a loud person? Most of us are of the age. If we're loud, we're aware of it. I'm Dylan. Yeah, of course I'm a loud person. People have gone shh to me my whole life. An Australian air conditioner cleaner and honorary town crier, this guy's name is Joseph, has just claimed the Guinness World Record for the world's loudest shout. He's 58 years old. He yelled the word now at 122 decibels. I cannot wait to tell my family that I am not the loudest person in the world. I'm not even close.

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Love a good road trip. I do. There's just something about taking a long drive helps me clear my head. The worst states for a road trip. How'd they come up with this? They looked at national parks, amusement parks, beaches, lakes, scenic drives. So the worst: Delaware, Connecticut, Maryland, Vermont, Massachusetts, New Mexico, Montana, New Hampshire. Nebraska not making the list. Listen, I can make fun of it because that's where I grew up. I mean, you could be in Nebraska on I-80 for hours and see nothing but corn. So I really think Vermont, maybe even Maryland, you know, not getting the right treatment on this one.

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Happening tomorrow, Bayview Classic, part of the Tour of America's Dairyland Pro-Am Competitive Bicycle Racing Series. I don't know much about it, but I think what they're doing is really cool. I don't even know if I could still ride a 10-speed anymore, which sounds pretty pathetic, doesn't it? Pink Floyd in just a moment, Jethro Tull coming up, and John Mellencamp. I mean, I could, but I don't know if I even remember how to go through the gears.

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4: Supremacy in Group B is at stake today in Vancouver. FIFA World Cup 2026 in Switzerland has just extended their lead over Canada 2-0 right now as the countries play in the 58th minute in Vancouver. You can see the match on Fox. Winner of this match will win the group. In the other play in Group B in Seattle, Bosnia-Herzegovina leads Qatar 2-1. That's in the 55th minute. Group C play tonight in Atlanta has Morocco and Haiti on FS1 with Brazil and Scotland in Miami at 6 o'clock Eastern Time on Fox. Group A plays at 9 o'clock Eastern Time tonight, featuring Mexico against Czechia and South Korea against South Africa. The Lakers and Austin Reeves came to terms on a four-year max extension worth $185 million. It's the largest contract for an undrafted player in NBA history. Cubs beat the Mets today 10-3. Dansby Swanson, a grand slam and a three-run shot for Chicago.
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0: 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You have nothing to lose but everything to gain. 800-265-7681.
1: Tonight, expect showers and thunderstorms before 8 p.m., transitioning to a mostly cloudy sky with a low of 57. Tomorrow, we'll see a high near 72 with a slight chance of rain showers around noon, followed by potential thunderstorms. Tomorrow night, anticipate a low around 53, with possible showers and thunderstorms before 7 p.m. As we head into Friday, expect partly sunny conditions with a high near 73. Saturday brings mostly sunny skies and a high near 77.
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Pink Floyd fans, this is pretty cool. David Gilmour, you can watch him play Wish You Were Here in his home studio and then talk about the song's creation. So loudersound.com has that. He looks good. David Gilmour's looking good.

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outdated technology that you love and you still use, but most people would, you know, turn up their nose at it. I'm Dylan. Just the first couple of things. Record player. Ooh, stick shift, driving a manual transmission. We're going to talk more about this in just a couple of minutes.

0: tonight.
1: Is there a piece of outdated technology that you still use because you love it? I'm Dylan. Yeah, there's actually quite a few things. A 47-year-old man in the UK was arrested recently for burning and selling CDs. When was the last time you saw a CD burner? So he got 2 years suspended prison sentence and then 250 hours of community service. So back to this tech.

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0: do you know a Todd? Is your name Todd? What's wrong with the name Todd? There was a list online. People are sharing the worst first names ever. And, you know, there's a lot of things that you would expect to see on this list. Bertha is on the list. It'd be tough to have that for a first name. Lester is on the list. But Todd also made the list. What gives? What's wrong with Todd? I've always thought about that as a pretty average, normal name.
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2: Tonight, expect showers and thunderstorms before 8 p.m., transitioning to a mostly cloudy sky with a low of 57. Tomorrow, we'll see a high near 72 with a slight chance of rain showers around noon, followed by potential thunderstorms. Tomorrow night, anticipate a low around 53, with possible showers and thunderstorms before 7 p.m. As we head into Friday, expect partly sunny conditions with a high near 73. Saturday brings mostly sunny skies and a high near 77.
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Start your Thursday with Bill Mitchell. You can wake up with Bill weekday mornings right here. Elton John in a moment. Foreigner coming up, and we'll do some

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Poor Jack White. It looks like Jack White of the White Stripes is getting divorced for the third time. His wife, Olivia, filed for divorce after 3 years of marriage. Here is the quote, inappropriate marital conduct. I have no idea what that means, and it is none of my business.

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Well, looks like they picked up Grandpa doing some illegal street racing in his Corvette with a cigar in his mouth. 85-year-old man charged with illegal street racing. We're going to talk more about him.

0: 93.9 Cedarburg and 101.3 West Bend, WRYU. We rock you. I'm Dylan. I appreciate you listening. 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Music news always there. 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Loverboy in a moment. Supertramp coming up. Tom Petty and the Heartbreakers next.
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6: Tonight, expect showers and thunderstorms before 8 p.m., transitioning to a mostly cloudy sky with a low of 57. Tomorrow, we'll see a high near 72 with a slight chance of rain showers around noon, followed by potential thunderstorms. Tomorrow night, anticipate a low around 53, with possible showers and thunderstorms before 7 p.m. As we head into Friday, expect partly sunny conditions with a high near 73. Saturday brings mostly sunny skies and a high near 77.
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Got a need for speed? This grandfather does. 85-year-old Florida man arrested for allegedly participating in an illegal street race. He was in his Corvette clocked at 110. Now, the guy he was racing was 57 years old. When the deputies pulled him, he said, "I was just out having a ride in my favorite car while smoking my cigarro." Of course, he denied that he was street racing. My grandfather, Dale, is about to turn 92. He's going to be 92 next month, and he just lost his license, which has been really hard for him, but he loved to go fast. I mean, all the way up until the point, you know, where he wasn't supposed to be driving anymore. So I don't know. Had I heard the story come out of Nebraska 10 years ago, Grandpa.

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you watch the original Blair Witch Project? Heck no. I'm Dylan. If you've been listening to me for any amount of time, you know I'm a big chicken. I don't like horror movies, but I know a lot of people do. So Lionsgate has scheduled its remake of the Blair Witch Project, and that will be out next year. It's September of 2027 is when we're going to get that.

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The Killers, if you're a fan of the band The Killers, their front man, his name is Brandon Flowers. He's going to do a solo country western album. Thrasher will be the name of that. And that is out August 21st. It didn't work for Steven Tyler, but that doesn't mean that it's not going to work for Brandon Flowers.

0: So this one time, I went to go see Pearl Jam perform in San Francisco, and Neil Young finished the set. Really? 31 years ago today, 1995, during a concert in San Francisco, Pearl Jam singer Eddie Vedder had to leave stage. He had done 7 songs, but he had the stomach flu. So Neil Young hopped up on stage and finished the show. Can you imagine that being your story? It's somebody's story.
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3: Tonight, expect showers and thunderstorms before 8 p.m., transitioning to a mostly cloudy sky with a low of 57. Tomorrow, we'll see a high near 72 with a slight chance of rain showers around noon, followed by potential thunderstorms. Tomorrow night, anticipate a low around 53, with possible showers and thunderstorms before 7 p.m. As we head into Friday, expect partly sunny conditions with a high near 73. Saturday brings mostly sunny skies and a high near 77.
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I appreciate you choosing to listen to this station. Without you listening, I don't get to have this cool job. I'm Dylan. It is time for me to go. Can we talk again tomorrow? I'll be back at about the same time. Until then, take care of yourself.